The words mean I am a truthful man from the land of the palm trees. And before dying, I want to share these poems of my soul. My poems are soft green. My poems are also flaming.

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0: 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And I laughed at her and she got mad. The first day that she planted it was just a twig.
1: 12 uur bedden,
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